I'll tell you what, it's pure chaos in this radio station. It's fun. Ann Arbor's 107.1. I just saw Kelly Brown run across the studio. What are you going to do? Here's Spoon.

Weird Al Yankovic, who should be in the Rock and Roll Hall of Fame, gets bigger and weirder as he invades the Huntington Center in Toledo on Saturday, October 10th. 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

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Man, Radio Free. That'd be great, right? No, it wouldn't. 1983, that debuted. Here's Leon Bridges.

Nope, he never backs down. He never. I won't back down. Tom Petty, Ann Arbor's 107.1. He wrote the song with Jeff Lynne. And George Harrison actually plays acoustic and sings background vocals. How about that? Here's Sam Fender on 107.1.

0: It's Wasted with Kelsey, Ann Arbor's 107.1, The Log of Casey. Oh my goodness. The track appears on 2026's release of Love Hard, and my goodness, is Kelsey made in Michigan. And do we love it? Yeah, we love it. I've got the Head and the Heart coming up here on 107.1.
1: The Croswell Opera House in Adrian continues their 160th anniversary with a stunning musical depiction of Victor Hugo's classic story of love, acceptance, and what it means to be a hero. The Hunchback of Notre Dame will be playing from October 16th through the 25th. Sign up for a chance to win tickets at AnnArbor's1071.com.
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1: 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His new album is The Age of Everything. 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We'll play four from that and all music out of Manchester this week on Under the Radar Radio, Sunday from 7 till 9 on Ann Arbor's 107.1.

Lost in My Mind, Ann Arbor's 107.1, The Head and the Heart. I think a lot of us can kind of relate with that title. Lost in My Mind appears on their self-titled 2011 album. And the Seattle group just keeps on rocking. Big Country right now. 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

0: In 1976, the Ark presented the first Ann Arbor Folk Festival, and this festival has become the cultural event of the winter in Ann Arbor.
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It's the Police, driven to tears. Ann Arbor's 107.1. This is the month, by the way, for Fontaines D.C. to drop a new album. It's called Dopamine Chamber. Comes out October 16th. And this is the new track from that album. Here's Mariana on 107.1.

0: Matchbox 20, Ann Arbor's 107.1, Real World. It's on their 96th debut album. Yourself or someone like you. Ann Arbor's 107.1. Thanks so much for tuning in, y'all. It's getting late. I got Kings of Leon coming up. Enjoy.
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0: 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The Hunchback of Notre Dame will be playing from October 16th through the 25th. 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

Ann Arbor's 107.1, that's Cannons. I'm going to get in a cannon and shoot myself on out of here. I'm out. You guys have a great night. I'll talk to you tomorrow. Here's Hiss, Golden Messenger.

That's Black Dog Rabbit Hole from Sonic Lunch headliner Devin Gafilian on Ann Arbor's 107.1. My name is Eric Black, and coming up on the show tonight, I'll let you know who's going to be in the ticket window starting tomorrow morning with Scott Vertical. We've also got new music later on this hour from Steve Lacy as well as Phoebe Bridgers. Both of them released new records recently. We've got new songs from them as well as Orville Peck and their new album Mule. We're going to hear from him coming up a little bit later on this hour. Right now, it's Dave Matthews Band on Ann Arbor's 107.1.

0: Ann Arbor's 107.1. That's Too Little Too Late from Orville Peck. Well, don't worry, you're not too little too late for the 107.1 ticket window this week. I'll let you know how you can win coming up after Tame Impala on Ann Arbor's 107.1.
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Is it true? That's from Tame Impala. Iron and Numbers 107.1. And it is true. You can still win in the 107.1 ticket window this week. You still have one more day starting tomorrow morning with Scott Vertical for Johnny Blue Skies and the Dark Clouds. They're going to be at LCA in Detroit on October 10th. The same night in Toledo at the Huntington Center, it's Weird Al Yankovic. He's in the 107.1 ticket window this week, as well as Beck at the Fox Theater on Monday, October 12th. We've also got the 50th annual Ann Arbor Folk Festival, night two of the Folk Fest 2027, as well as Lizzie McAlpine. We're going to beat the box office for the Over Country Tour for her show at the Fox Theater on Friday, May 7th. Just call that number, 734-988-1071, for your chance to win in the 107.1 ticket window tomorrow. We've got the Revivalist after new music from Phoebe Bridgers. This one's called Lost Boys on Ann Arbor's 107.1.

0: That's Kid from The Revivalists on Ann Arbor's 107.1. And you can keep track of all the concerts and events in our area on Ann Arbor's 107.1.com with our True Community Credit Union concert calendar. 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You can see that The Revivalists, they're going to be at Van Andel Arena in Grand Rapids with the Red Clay Strays on October 3rd. Tickets are now available for that show with The Revivalists and the Red Clay Strays. We've got new music from Steve Lacy coming up next.
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That's Steve Lacy with Oh Yeah on Ann Arbor's 107.1. And coming up in the 11 o'clock hour, we have a new contest on Ann Arbor's 107.1.com. You can win for the Hunchback of Notre Dame, and that's coming up in the 11 o'clock hour, as well as new music from U2 and their newly announced new album. That's coming up in the 11 o'clock hour. We've got Sneaker Pimps coming up next with Six Underground on Ann Arbor's 107.1.

Night 2 of the 50th Ann Arbor Folk Festival is January 30th at Hill Auditorium with Colin Hay, Mavis Staples, Tommy Emmanuel, Vienna Tang, and DuPont Phillips. We want to put you on the guest list. 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

That's Colors from Black Pumas on Ann Arbor's 107.1. We're going to hear from the Talking Heads in just a moment, and I'll also let you know about a new contest we have on Ann Arbor's 107.1.com. That's after the Talking Heads and after new music from U2. They just announced their new album, Carnival de Luz, is coming out on November 13th, and apparently a stadium tour is in the works for next year in support of that new album. Here's the first single off of that new record. It's called Silencio on Ann Arbor's 107.1.

0: 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You can enter for your chance to win tickets to the Hunchback of Notre Dame at the historic Croswell Opera House in Adrian, Michigan. It's celebrating its 160th anniversary this year, and celebrate with the Hunchback of Notre Dame October 16th through the 25th. Enter for your chance to win a pair of tickets on Ann Arbor's 107.1.com. Click on the contest tab. We've got new music from Lake Street Dive coming up later on this hour after Modest Mouse. We've got new music from Beck coming up next.
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0: That's Laundry Day Overalls from Lake Street Dive. Iron and Embers, 107.1. That's the latest single from Lake Street Dive, as well as their other single, You're Never Around, both released at the end of August. And they were most recently at the Newport Jazz Festival covering the Jackson 5. They covered the Jackson 5 song, I Want You Back. And perhaps if they release that song as a single, that's a candidate for Kopi's Cover of the Day every weekday afternoon at the top of the 4 o'clock hour. Mark Copeland, he plays a different cover song of the day. That's Kopi's Cover of the Day every weekday at the top of the 4 o'clock hour. We're going to hear new music from Role Model coming up in just a moment. We've got The Last Dinner Party coming up next.
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Tomorrow morning, he talks with Chad Wiebesek, the Director of Media Relations for Destination Ann Arbor, for their weekly Life in Ann Arbor segment that airs every Friday morning at 7 a.m. and now on demand in the 107.1 app. We've got new music from Jack White coming up later on this hour. 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

That's Fire and the Flood from Vance Joy on Ann Arbor's 107.1. 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And that's all brought to you by Chelsea Lumber. 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

Weird Al Yankovic, who should be in the Rock and Roll Hall of Fame, gets bigger and weirder as he invades the Huntington Center in Toledo on Saturday, October 10th. 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

0: Johnny Blue Skies and the Dark Clouds are part of the forecast at Little Caesars Arena on October 10th. 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
2: Every so often, a scary disease makes headlines. Ebola, hantavirus, and it's easy to feel a wave of anxiety. So I wanted to give you some perspective from infectious disease experts. For the average person, the risk from these exotic viruses is essentially non-existent. As one expert put it, every virus has its own personality. So Ebola, for example, only spreads through direct contact with the bodily fluids of someone who's already very sick. So which germs do deserve your attention? The everyday ones, the viruses behind colds and flu and COVID and RSV, stomach bugs like norovirus and measles, which is wildly contagious and making a comeback. The good news is your defenses are simple and they work. Wash your hands a lot, stay up to date on your vaccines, and in certain settings, don't be shy about masking up. I'm Dr. Sanjay Gupta, helping you live a better life.
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Ann Arbor's 107.1, that is Phoebe Bridgers. New music from the Lost Weekend album. The song is called Haunted. Phoebe Bridgers is in the spotlight for Feature Artist Friday, sponsored by Bank of Ann Arbor. She's in town tomorrow night. She's got this new album out, Lost Weekend, and so we are celebrating that all day long for Feature Artist Friday. And I got a bunch of new tracks from Phoebe that I'll be playing for you today. So a lot of new stuff off the Lost Weekend album. Plus, later on today, we'll dip deeper into her catalog, even go into some Boy Genius stuff as well. But Phoebe Bridgers in the spotlight for Feature Artist Friday. Everybody looking forward to that show tomorrow night. And you know, every once in a while when we're giving away tickets to a show, we can sense when it's a big show, because we start getting messages and emails and social media contacts, and people are like, hey, you got any more of those tickets? Hey, you got any more of those tickets? Hey, you got any more of those tickets? It's a big show tomorrow night, and if you're not going, I'm sorry. It's probably going to be a lot of fun. It's probably going to be a lot of fun. None of us will know, though, because it is a phone-free show. Now, of course, if you're going to the Phoebe Bridgers show, you need your phone to get in. And then they're going to put your phone in a bag, and it's going to be okay. But, she's on tour, and we don't know what it looks like. We don't know what it's like in there. Oh, phone-free show. Anyway, Phoebe Bridgers in the spotlight for Feature Artist Friday. It is 10 minutes after 6 o'clock Friday, October 2nd. Good morning, I'm Scott Vertical. I cannot get the chill out of my bones at the moment. A little chill. Like the whole way driving here, I'm like, I'm chilly. Like I'm turning up the heat and I'm like, nope, still chilly. Like, and now I'm here in the studio. I turn the heat on a little bit. I'm still a little bit chilly. It's chilly and damp out there. But once we get past this morning, it's going to be sunny for the rest of the weekend. It's going to be a pretty nice weekend, but we've got early morning clouds, lingering rain today, and then it's going to clear up later on. And we're only going to hit a high of around 64, but we will get sunshine later on today. And then again, throughout the whole rest of the weekend, sunshine's coming. Just not right this very second. It's 55 degrees right now here at the studio. And today, October 2nd, I didn't know this was a thing. It's National Name Your Car Day. Does your car have a name? I have not traditionally been a car naming person. Like, I just had cars. It's like, hey, it's my car. My car is called my car. So I have not, that is not a thing that me and my family have done traditionally over the years. But once I met my current wife, my final wife, hopefully, her family names the cars. So I got a new, it was many years ago, I got a new minivan that kind of reminded us of the Imperial Shuttle from Star Wars, Empire Strikes Back. So we called it the Imperial Shuttle, the shuttle. And so, hey, we're going to take the shuttle. Hey, we're going to take the shuttle. And it fit, because it's a minivan. You could fit like 1,000 people in it. And it felt like a shuttle. So that had a name. So I have had a car that had a name. And then I got the next car, and we tried to call it the Shuttle Junior, because it kind of looked the same, looked similar. It was white, big shuttle. It was a big, it just didn't, it didn't stick. It didn't stick. So that car didn't really get a name. That was just my car. But my current car, the EV, has all these modern features, and it's like a spaceship. So we call it Spaceship. So my new car does have a name. It is called Spaceship because it is like driving a spaceship, and it's freaky and weird. But when I first got it, and I'm like, no, I'm definitely calling this Spaceship. This is Spaceship. This is my car, Spaceship. And then people would have recommendations. Well, what if you called it? I'm like, no, there's no debate about this. It's called Spaceship. That's not the Spaceship. Spaceship. So anyway, I don't know. I'm perfectly fine saying my car, your car. My car doesn't need a name, but my current car is called Spaceship. So if you see me driving around, you will see me in Spaceship. Coming up this hour, you're going to hear from Noah Kahan, the latest from Orville Peck on the way as well. Here's Cage the Elephant on 107.1.

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0: And some light rain falling around town. It's going to cause some puddles and some wet pavement, so please be careful out there. But I'm not seeing any slowdowns right now, so you're doing well. You're doing well so far. We'll check traffic again in just a few moments. Coming up, we're going to hear from Red Hot Chili Peppers, the latest from Orville Peck and Lucinda Williams next on 107.1.
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2: From the Cook & White Heating and Cooling newsroom, I'm Renee Vitale. Renee Good's family has filed two federal lawsuits against the U.S. government and several immigration officials over her fatal shooting in Minneapolis in January. Good, a 37-year-old mother of three, was shot and killed by ICE officer Jonathan Ross during a federal immigration crackdown. Her family alleges wrongful death, negligence, and violations of civil rights and is seeking damages. Federal officials have maintained the shooting was justified, saying Good used her vehicle in a way that threatened officers. A new law has gone into effect in Michigan's K through 12 schools that require them to have a behavioral threat assessment team. It would be made up of a school administrator, a mental health professional, and a law enforcement officer, and would have the responsibility of investigating any alarming behavior. The law was put into place by a bipartisan task force in the aftermath of the mass shooting at Oxford High School in 2021. Ypsilanti City Council member Patrick McLean is asking his colleagues to officially come out against City ballot proposal B, which would require a vote of the public to increase the police budget. McLean has been a vocal opponent of the proposal. He says such a charter amendment could devastate the city's budget. While having the city council take a position on a local ballot question is rare, McLean says it's necessary. Not everyone is expected to be on board. Council member Amber Fellows says voters can make their own decision. McLean says he'll introduce a resolution at Tuesday's city council meeting. He says he has turned in a copy to the city clerk's office to have it added to the agenda. That's the latest from the Cook & White newsroom. 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
4: 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Then also tomorrow, Wisconsin hosts Michigan State at 12:30 Eastern. 14th-ranked Iowa hosts 5th-ranked Ohio State at 3:30 Eastern. Nebraska hosts Maryland at 4 p.m. Eastern. Illinois hosts Purdue at 4:15 Eastern. 18th-ranked USC hosts Washington at 7:30 Eastern. Rutgers hosts 6th-ranked Indiana at 8 p.m. Michigan women's basketball junior guard Olivia Olson yesterday was unanimously selected preseason first team All Big Ten by the coaches and media. Junior guard Silas Swords was also named to the preseason first team by the coaches and media. USC senior guard Juju Watkins, who missed last season with a torn ACL, was named preseason player of the year by the coaches and media. The 2026-2027 Michigan hockey season opens this weekend at Yost Ice Arena when Brandon Arado's second-ranked Wolverines host Bowling Green tonight at 7 o'clock on the Big 1050 WTKA and tomorrow night at 6 o'clock on 1290 WLBY. 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
7: A little chilly, a little damp this morning, early morning clouds, lingering rain, but later on today, partial afternoon sun. It's going to be cool today, though, with a high around 64. Tomorrow, more sunshine and a high around 65. Sunday, a little sunnier and a high around 70. And then Monday, it cools back off again, but a lot of sunshine and a high around 62. Right now, 56 degrees. If you can just hang on, the sunshine is coming. It's 6:30 right now here at the studio, and chili peppers are on the way. This is Lucinda Williams. It's Ann Arbor's 107.1.

Lizzie McAlpine will be at the beautiful Fox Theater in Detroit on May 7th, 2027. 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

Ann Arbor's 107.1, Orville Peck, Too Little Too Late. Before that, Lucinda Williams. That Orville Peck song, so good. I really like it a lot. 23 minutes before 7 o'clock, and I hope you stick around all morning long, because coming up next hour, of course, we're going to explore life in Ann Arbor with Destination Ann Arbor, just like we like to do every Friday morning as we plan our weekend with Chad Wiebesick from Destination Ann Arbor. And then, coming up after 8 o'clock, we meet another one of our neighbors in business, and it is Cybersecurity Awareness Month. Are you cyber secure? Are you thinking about all the different things you got to do to protect your online stuff? I don't know. Look, I'm not the expert. We're going to talk to an expert. Coming up after 8 o'clock, we'll meet another one of our neighbors in business, the president of Sensei. You can go to Sensei.com to find out more. Right now, it's the Chili Peppers on 107.1.

0: Ann Arbor's 107.1 with Noah Kahan and The Great Divide from his album The Great Divide. Red Hot Chili Peppers before that. 13 minutes before 7 o'clock, we need to explore the weekend. We need to get some highlights about things happening around town this weekend. So we're going to do Life in Ann Arbor in less than 45 minutes.
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0: Looking all right on the roads right now. We've had some light rain falling all night long and some heavy rain, too. But so you might find some puddles. You might find some wet pavement. But generally speaking, looks okay on the roads right now. Everybody getting where they gotta go. So, yep, coming up, we'll explore life in Ann Arbor. Oh, I have a concert announcement, too, coming up after 7 o'clock. Look at that. That's kind of fun. We're going to hear from Richard Thompson performing live at the Folk Fest this year. Phoebe Bridgers on the way for Feature Artist Friday. And Alabama Shakes next on 107.1.
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5: From the Cook & White Heating & Cooling newsroom, I'm Renee Vitale. Tennessee Governor Bill Lee has halted all remaining executions in the state this year and ordered an independent review after death row inmate Krista Pike survived an attempted lethal injection. Pike was given two doses of pentobarbital Wednesday for the 1995 murder of 19-year-old Colleen Stemmer, a crime Pike committed when she was 18. Witnesses said Pike could still be heard breathing and snoring after the drugs were administered, and she was taken by ambulance to a hospital. The Tennessee Department of Corrections says officials followed the state's approved execution protocol. A judge has rejected Lindsay Clancy's request to be found not guilty in the deaths of her three children, saying prosecutors presented enough evidence for a jury to determine whether she was responsible. Clancy's attorney argued that there wasn't enough proof that she killed the children, but Judge William Sullivan said that there was both physical and circumstantial evidence that could support a murder conviction. Clancy's first trial ended in a mistrial last month after jurors could not reach a unanimous verdict. And a dispute over construction at actor Jeff Daniels' new JD Stage Bistro in Chelsea has landed in court. The owner of neighboring Cleary's Pub says excavation work for the bistro caused major structural damage to the historic building, including cracks in the foundation and floors and problems with sewer systems. Court filings allege that the damage began after crews excavated about 16 feet below ground in 2024. The pub owner is now suing the developers and others involved in the project. That's the latest from the Cook & White newsroom. 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
7: 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The Red Wings open their regular season tonight when they host the New York Rangers at 6:30 at Little Caesars Arena. Former captain Dylan Larkin will not play for the Wings this weekend because of an upper body injury, according to head coach Todd McClellan. Coverage starts at 6:15 tonight on 1290 WLBY. The Pistons, who continue training camp, will play their first preseason game this coming Monday versus the Phoenix Suns at Little Caesars Arena. All-star center Jalen Duren, according to reports, has agreed to sign a five-year, $200 million fully guaranteed contract to return to the Pistons. Detroit's first regular season game is Tuesday, October 20th. Versus the Boston Celtics at Little Caesars Arena. Last night in the MLB postseason, the Braves beat the Phillies 6-2 in Atlanta to win Game 3 of their National League Wild Card Series and advance to the NLDS. Tomorrow, American League Division Series Game 1, the White Sox at the Guardians at 1 p.m. National League Division Series Game 1, the Braves at the Dodgers at 4 p.m. Eastern Time. ALDS Game 1, the Yankees at the Rays at 6:30. And NLDS Game 1, the Padres at the Brewers at 8:30 Eastern Time. 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
8: Weather-wise, it's going to be a little damp and chilly this morning, but then sunshine is going to show up later on. It'll stay cool with a high of only around 64 degrees or so. Tomorrow, more sunshine and a high around 65. And then Sunday, sunshine and high around 68. Monday, more sunshine and a high around 62. So if you can make it through this morning with this rain and these clouds, the sunshine is on its way. 55 right now at 2 minutes before 7 o'clock. Got a concert announcement coming up for you here in just a few moments. Also going to hear from Richard Thompson, who is performing, of course, at the Ann Arbor Folk Festival this year. Phoebe Bridger's in the spotlight for Feature Artist Friday. This is Alabama Shakes. I Feel Hope Coming. It's Ann Arbor's 107.1.

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Ann Arbor's 107.1, Phoebe Bridgers and Lost Boys from her Lost Weekend album, which is out now, of course. And we're going to be featuring a whole bunch of songs from the new album today for Feature Artist Friday and stuff throughout her whole career, including stuff with Boy Genius. Leave It Here. Phoebe Bridgers, of course, in town tomorrow night at Little Caesars Arena. And that was a hot ticket. Oh, my goodness, a hot ticket. And she kept them affordable and practically sold it out immediately. And it's going to be a great show tomorrow night at Little Caesars Arena. We do hope she comes back soon, though, because we're out of tickets. We don't have any more tickets for that show. But my goodness, it was a hot, hot ticket. So Phoebe Bridgers in the spotlight for Feature Artist Friday, sponsored by Bank of Ann Arbor. Alabama Shakes before that with their latest I Feel Hope Coming. It is Friday, October 2nd. What do you call it? 8 minutes after 7 o'clock. Good morning. I'm Scott Vertical. There's going to be a little cloudy this morning, some lingering rain, but then eventually partial afternoon sunshine. It's going to be nice today, but a little cool with a high around 64. Right now we've got 55 here at the studio. And coming up in just a few moments, we'll explore life in Ann Arbor with Destination Ann Arbor. And in just a few moments, I have a concert announcement. We'll talk about that in a couple of seconds as well. Everything's happening in a few moments. Just leave it here. Once the moments go by, these things will be happening. Also, Richard Thompson is performing live at the 50th Ann Arbor Folk Festival. Tickets are available now at thearc.org. You got to get those soon. Because this might sell out. Folk Festival might sell out this year. Some amazing artists lined up for Hill Auditorium on January 29th and 30th. Right now it's Bob Marley on 107.1.

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0: Ann Arbor's 107.1. I'm just sitting here luxuriating in the sounds of Richard Thompson playing that guitar. Sounds like there's 50 guitar players on that song, but just him singing the song 1952 Vincent Black Lightning from his Rumor and Psy album. Richard Thompson, of course, performing live at the 50th Ann Arbor Folk Festival. He'll be there on Friday, January 29th, along with Trampled by Turtles, the Warren Treaty, Trey Wellington Band, the Rebel Eves, and Jeff Daniels as your host. And then Saturday, January 30th at Hill Auditorium, it's Colin Hay, Mavis Staples, Tommy Emmanuel, Vienna Tang, and DuPont Phillips. It's going to be such a wonderful time. Go to thearc.org and pick up your tickets. Before that, we heard from Bob Marley on Ann Arbor's 107.1. And didn't I say something about a concert announcement?
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0: I very rarely get the concert announcements. Usually Kelly gets them or Mark gets them, but I get a concert announcement. Friday morning at 7 o'clock. Are you kidding me? 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
0: Looking good on the roads right now. Not seeing any issues anywhere around the Ann Arbor metropolitan area. We've had some rain falling overnight, so you want to keep that in mind. You might find some puddles, some wet spots as well. But looking okay on the roads right now. No real slowdowns or anything going on out there. Coming up, let's explore life in Ann Arbor with Destination Ann Arbor. And let's hear from Of Monsters and Men next on 107.1.
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2: 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A Washington, D.C. judge has permanently dismissed the criminal vandalism case against former Olympic canoeist David Hearn, preventing prosecutors from refiling the charge. Hearn had been accused of damaging the Lincoln Memorial reflecting pool, but prosecutors later acknowledged new evidence showed the damage was likely caused by a flawed installation and rush construction work, not vandalism. Hearn had maintained his innocence throughout the case. The Washtenaw County Sheriff's Office is investigating a domestic-related shooting in Ypsilanti Township that left three men injured. Deputies responded to the incident and found victims ages 34, 39, and 49 suffering from gunshot wounds. All three were transported to area hospitals with injuries not believed to be life-threatening. Investigators say the shooting stemmed from a domestic dispute and no further details about arrests or charges have been released. Disgraced former USA Gymnastics and Michigan State University Dr. Larry Nassar is among more than 20,000 people removed from Michigan's sex offender registry following a Michigan Supreme Court ruling. The court determined the state cannot retroactively apply current registry requirements to people whose underlying offenses occurred before July 1st, 2011. State police have since removed thousands of names from the registry, including Nassar's. Officials say that the change does not overturn any convictions or affect prison sentences. Nassar remains behind bars serving decades-long state and federal sentences for sexually abusing young athletes and possessing child pornography. That's the latest from the Cook & White Newsroom. 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
4: 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The Michigan football team will play its first road game of this season tomorrow when Kyle Whittingham's Wolverines visit Minnesota for the 100th edition of the Battle for the Little Brown Jug at 12:10 Eastern Time in the Twin Cities. 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Northwestern hosts Penn State at 8 o'clock Eastern Time. Then also tomorrow, Wisconsin hosts Michigan State at 12:30 Eastern. 14th-ranked Iowa hosts 5th-ranked Ohio State at 3:30 Eastern. Nebraska hosts Maryland at 4 p.m. Eastern. Illinois hosts Purdue at 4:15 Eastern. 18th-ranked USC hosts Washington at 7:30 Eastern. Rutgers hosts 6th-ranked Indiana at 8 p.m. Michigan women's basketball junior guard Olivia Olson yesterday was unanimously selected preseason first team All Big Ten by the coaches and media. Junior guard Silas Swords was also named to the preseason first team by the coaches and media. USC senior guard Juju Watkins, who missed last season with a torn ACL, was named preseason player of the year by the coaches and media. The 2026-2027 Michigan hockey season opens this weekend at Yost Ice Arena when Brandon Norado's second-ranked Wolverines host Bowling Green tonight at 7 o'clock on the Big 1050 WTKA and tomorrow night at 6 o'clock on 1290 WLBY. 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
5: Well, these early morning clouds and this lingering rain will go away, and we will have partial afternoon sunshine. It's going to be cool, but we will eventually get some sunshine. Looking for a high around 64. Tomorrow, more sunshine and a high around 65. Sunday, sunny and a high around 68. It cools back off again on Monday with sunshine and a little breezy and a high around 62. It's going to feel like fall this weekend as well. 52 right now at 729. Let's explore life in Ann Arbor in just a few moments here with Chad Wiebesick from Destination Ann Arbor. We're going to hear from Phoenix. This is Of Monsters and Men. It's Ann Arbor's 107.1.

0: That's Lord Huron on Ann Arbor's 107.1. Friday morning, we got to plan our weekend. Let's get to it. Let's explore life in Ann Arbor, sponsored by Cook & White Heating and Cooling. And here with me to talk about it is the Director of Media Relations for Destination Ann Arbor. It's Chad Wiebesick. Good morning, Chad.
1: Good morning, Sky. Happy Friday. How are you doing?
0: I am doing well. It's the beginning of October, and you know I love fall, and you love fall.
1: Absolutely. So, yeah, I love everything that fall represents.
0: So we have a lot of fall activities, and seriously, we have this huge list, so we're going to try to blaze through them and see what we can do. Tonight, a wonderful artist, and we've been talking about this a little bit here at the station for a while now, Bruce Hornsby and the Noisemakers coming tonight to Hill Auditorium.
1: Yeah, the performance is at 7:30, and this actually is Bruce Hornsby's first debut at the UMS, and I feel like Hornsby is one of those artists where you hear about like 3 seconds of that piano, and then you immediately know who this guy is.
0: Exactly. And he's going to sound wonderful. He's bringing his new band, the Noisemakers, tonight to Hill Auditorium. There are still tickets available. It shows at 7:30, and it's going to be a wonderful time hearing that piano and Bruce's songs at Hill Auditorium. That's later on tonight. Happening this afternoon, there's a free event for some tech heads around town, right?
1: Yeah, so this is A2 Tech Track, and it's taking over Liberty this afternoon from 1 o'clock to 5 p.m. So this is free, and it's part of Ann Arbor Spark's A2 Tech 360.
0: Yeah.
1: There's going to be more than 60 companies out there on Liberty Street between Division and 5th. And they're showing off their technology and everything, literally, from like artificial intelligence to aerospace. Wow. There are going to be hands-on demonstrations, lots of interactive games. There's food vendors, and of course, there's going to be lots of cool swag they can pick up along the way.
0: Yep.
1: So that's happening. And then also, from 1:30 to 4:30 at Liberty Plaza, there's an event called Tech Talk.
0: Okay.
1: And this is where companies will do quick live demonstrations of what they're working on. So these are really cool events just to see some awesome things around innovation that, you know, we don't really know about here in our area.
0: Right. You know, and honestly, when they did the Tech Trek a few years ago, it was one of my first events that when I first got hired here, they're like, go hang out at this Tech Trek. And I'm like, this is amazing. Ann Arbor is amazing. So I have fond memories of Tech Trek, and it's going to be a lot of fun today from 1 until 5 in downtown Ann Arbor. Also happening in Ann Arbor, the Michigan Arts Festival, right?
1: Yeah. So this is going to be a pretty big spotlight this month.
0: Yeah.
1: This is the second annual Michigan Arts Festival at the University of Michigan.
0: Okay.
1: And this is one I think that's worth explaining because it isn't just one festival happening in one place.
0: Okay.
1: So it runs the entire month of October with performances, exhibits, workshops, and community events across U of M's various campuses. So Ann Arbor, Dearborn, and Flint.
0: Okay.
1: And it's also happening at different community venues like Hill Auditorium, Michigan Theater, UMA, and a few others.
0: All right.
1: So this is open to everybody, not just students. And most of the events are free, though there are a few that are ticketed.
0: Mm-hmm.
1: And this is just a really great chance to explore art and culture around the university.
0: Yeah, no kidding. And, you know, the Michigan Arts Festival goes on all month long. And, you know, we can't talk about all the things going on. We don't have time for that. But at annarbor.org, when you get started, you can get all sorts of details there, right?
1: Absolutely.
0: Yeah, so that'll be cool. The Michigan Arts Festival happening all month long. We love art around here. And happening at in Ypsilanti today. There's a lot of stuff happening today. It's as if it's the first Friday of the month or something. But Ypsiween is happening, right?
1: Scott, we love art, but we also love Halloween.
0: Yes, we do. Yeah.
1: So Ypsiween, I love that name.
0: Yeah.
1: It's a street festival.
0: Okay.
1: It's taking over downtown Ypsi tonight from 5 to 10 p.m. with art, music, food, and performances. And this is happening around town as part of the First Fridays series. Mm-hmm. There's going to be tons of activity that's going to be centered around Washington Street and Michigan Avenue, kind of that intersection there. And there's actually another festival happening right alongside that. It's called Freak Fest.
0: Ah.
1: And Freak Fest is a 3-day music and arts festival with lots of different live bands and artist vendors and spooky spaces spread out throughout Washington Street.
0: Wow.
1: And what's cool is that most of this year's performers are from Ypsilanti. So okay. This is kind of a cool way to check out, you know, local music scene.
0: Very cool. Lots happening in Ypsilanti this weekend, starting tonight at 5 o'clock. The Ypsiween Street Festival. Get your costumes ready. And then, you know, one of the things that we love about fall is things like apple orchards and donuts and so forth. And Dexter Apple Days is happening starting tomorrow. This looks like a lot of fun.
1: It's cool because it's more of a traditional fall type theme. So this is Dexter Apple Days. Days like D-A-Z-E. So it's happening tomorrow from 10 a.m. to 5 p.m. at Monument Park in Dexter. There's going to be a classic car show, live music, wagon rides, and tons of stuff for the kids, like a bounce house and then pumpkin bowling and food and vendors. The pie eating contest, Scott, mark your calendars at 1:30.
0: Okay.
1: And
0: is that when I'm expected to start eating the pie? Okay.
1: it'd be fun, you know, if we competed. And I love pumpkin bowling because it's one of those activities that sounds a little silly.
0: Yeah.
1: Until somebody hands you a pumpkin.
0: Right.
1: And you get what you need to do.
0: Yeah, you're like, I can do this. Yes. I got this. And then you miss. And you're like, okay, no, I can do it again. I know what I need to do. But yeah, pumpkin bowling sounds like a blast at Dexter Apple Days, happening tomorrow starting at 10 o'clock. What is Moonster Mash? What is this?
1: I dig all these creative names.
0: Yeah, very clever.
1: Moonster Mash. This is Barn Sanctuary's annual event. It's happening tomorrow from noon until 4 in Chelsea.
0: All right.
1: Families will get a chance to meet some of the rescued farm animals that they have at the Barn Sanctuary. And kiddos can have a chance to trick or treat at different stations, get their faces painted, and enter a fun costume contest.
0: Okay.
1: So a couple of things to know. Wear comfortable shoes because you're going to be checking out some animal experiences. And all food brought into the property needs to be plant-based.
0: Okay.
1: And pets need to stay at home.
0: Yeah, this is for humans only, you know, which it makes sense. It's a barn. It's a working farm. You know, it's a working barn. So, you know, bringing your puppy is not necessarily going to be good for the animals that are already there. But from noon till 4, the Moonster Mash. We are definitely in spooky season. we are fully on board with spooky season. And then there's something happening on Sunday. There's a marathon of some kind, right?
1: So, yeah,
0: you know how you and I love running.
1: And I love going to these from the sidelines and waving
0: clapping.
1: And cheering
0: good job,
1: people on.
0: Everybody, good job. Yes. But there's a marathon on Sunday.
1: There is, yeah. Just a heads up, it's the Trinity Health Probility Ann Arbor Marathon.
0: Okay.
1: So it's happening on Sunday, and there's going to be some road closures and traffic impact roughly from, you know, early morning to about 1 p.m.
0: Okay.
1: So it's going to be really around like State Street, South University, Getty's, Washington Heights area.
0: Right. So if you got to be downtown, you want to allow extra travel time and use alternate routes when possible. Give yourself a little bit extra time because your roads may be closed in downtown on Sunday morning. And then, boy, we are blazing right through this stuff. We got one more thing. The Ypsilanti Heritage Foundation's 44th annual historic home tour. They've been doing this for 44 years.
1: 44 years. Yeah. So this is a very long, long-standing theme. So this year's theme is Harvesting Our History, and this tour is focusing on Ypsilanti's historic Southside neighborhood.
0: Okay.
1: So this is the Ypsilanti Historic Home Tour. That's Sunday from noon until 5. So everyone's going to start at a redemption ticket tent. You'll get a wristband, a commemorative booklet and map. And then you can explore these really like historic homes at your own pace. And the proceeds this year will help the restoration of the historic Towner House.
0: Okay.
1: And I love these historic home tours. I've gone on a couple of them because whenever I come home, I feel so inspired to like, I want stained glass here. I want more wood over there. You know, I want a cathedral ceiling, you know,
0: right.
1: But it never happens.
0: No, it never. Well, if you could go back in time and make your home historic, maybe you could add some of those things. But, you know, it's funny because, you know, we say they've been doing it for 44 years and that sounds like a long time. And it is a long time. But then I look at the date and they've been doing it since 1977. And since I was alive in 1977, it doesn't sound that long at all. If you say since 1977, I'm like, that's not very long. Yeah. But if you say 44 years, I go, oh, no, that is long. Okay.
1: That is so funny. That is so funny.
0: Oh, time is a very funny thing. Chad, my gosh, you gave us so many different things to talk about, a wide variety of things to talk about, too. There's always something going on around town here in Washtenaw County. There's a website to keep track of all these things, right?
1: There's a lot. There's this and then a lot more. So I hope everyone finds their fun and you can live your best life this weekend and check out AnnArbor.org.
0: I'm going to do that. Chad, we'll talk to you again next week. Thanks again, man.
1: Good hanging out with you.
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0: Ann Arbor's 107.1, that's Phoenix with Alpha Zulu at 11 minutes before 8 o'clock. Coming up in just a few minutes, I'm going to get you into the 50th Ann Arbor Folk Festival, night number 2 at Hill Auditorium on the 30th of January. This thing is selling like hotcakes, so you're going to want to get in on this. You can go to thearc.org right now and grab your Folk Fest tickets, or in just a few moments, the 50th Ann Arbor Folk Festival, night number 2 at Hill Auditorium. Those tickets are going to be yours. Oh, I'm excited for you.
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0: Can't wait until you win. It's going to be good. You're going to feel real good when you win. Right now, traffic-wise, things are looking pretty good. It's a Friday morning, so there's lighter than usual traffic. We have had some precipitation moving through the area, though, and it's slowing you down in a couple of spots, like 94 westbound from Michigan to State Street. It's a little slow, M14 westbound at Huron River Drive. Not super unusual for this time of day, but it's a little unusual for a Friday, perhaps. So give yourself a little extra time and get where you're going safely. Coming up, Phoebe Bridger's in the spotlight for Feature Artist Friday. We're going to meet another one of our neighbors in business, and we're going to talk about cybersecurity. Phoebe Bridger's in the spotlight for Feature Artist Friday, a brand new song from her coming up, and Monrovia next on 107.1.
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6: From the Cook and White Heating and Cooling Newsroom, I'm Renee Vitale. Renee Good's family has filed two federal lawsuits against the U.S. government and several immigration officials over her fatal shooting in Minneapolis in January. Good, a 37-year-old mother of three, was shot and killed by ICE officer Jonathan Ross during a federal immigration crackdown. Her family alleges wrongful death, negligence, and violations of civil rights and is seeking damages. Federal officials have maintained the shooting was justified, saying Good used her vehicle in a way that threatened officers. A new law has gone into effect in Michigan's K through 12 schools that require them to have a behavioral threat assessment team. It would be made up of a school administrator, a mental health professional, and a law enforcement officer, and would have the responsibility of investigating any alarming behavior. The law was put into place by a bipartisan task force in the aftermath of the mass shooting at Oxford High School in 2021. Ypsilanti City Council member Patrick McLean is asking his colleagues to officially come out against City Ballot Proposal B, which would require a vote of the public to increase the police budget. McLean has been a vocal opponent of the proposal. He says such a charter amendment could devastate the city's budget. While having the city council take a position on a local ballot question is rare, McLean says it's necessary. Not everyone is expected to be on board. Councilmember Amber Fellows says voters can make their own decision. McLean says he'll introduce a resolution at Tuesday's city council meeting. He says he has turned in a copy to the city clerk's office to have it added to the agenda. That's the latest from the Cook and White Newsroom. 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
7: 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The Red Wings open their regular season tonight when they host the New York Rangers at 6:30 at Little Caesars Arena. Former captain Dylan Larkin will not play for the Wings this weekend because of an upper body injury, according to head coach Todd McClellan. Coverage starts at 6:15 tonight on 1290 WLBY. WWY. The Pistons, who continue training camp, will play their first preseason game this coming Monday versus the Phoenix Suns at Little Caesars Arena. All-star center Jalen Duren, according to reports, has agreed to sign a five-year, $200 million fully guaranteed contract to return to the Pistons. Detroit's first regular season game is Tuesday, October 20th versus the Boston Celtics at Little Caesars Arena. Last night in the MLB postseason, the Braves beat the Phillies 6-2 in Atlanta to win Game 3 of their National League Wild Card Series and advance to the NLDS. Tomorrow, American League Division Series Game 1, the White Sox at the Guardians at 1 p.m. National League Division Series Game 1, the Braves at the Dodgers at 4 p.m. Eastern Time. ALDS Game 1, the Yankees at the Rays at 6:30. And NLDS Game 1, the Padres at the Brewers at 8:30 Eastern Time. 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
8: This clouds and lingering rain will clear out for some afternoon sunshine. It's going to stay cool with a high around 63. And then tomorrow we get that sunshine and a high around 64. It gets a little warmer on Sunday with more sunshine and a high around 70. And then Monday cools back off again, but the sun sticks around looking for a high around 61. Right now, 52 degrees at a minute before 8 o'clock. Coming up, we're going to chat with another one of our neighbors in business, sponsored by Ann Arbor Spark, about cybersecurity. It is Cybersecurity Awareness Month. Are you aware of your cybersecurity? We're going to talk a little bit about it coming up here in just a few moments. We're also going to hear from Devin Gilfillian, Phoebe Bridgers in the spotlight for Feature Artist Friday.
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8: And right now, I'll get you into night two of the 50th Ann Arbor Folk Festival at Hill Auditorium, January 30th. That is Colin Hay, Mavis Staples, Tommy Emmanuel, Vienna Tang, DuPont Phillips, and Jeff Daniels. 734-998-1071. 734-998-1071. Night number two, January 30th, the 50th Ann Arbor Folk Festival. Good luck. 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

One, Phoebe Bridgers with Bobby from her Lost Weekend album. She is in the spotlight today. Not only are we digging into the new album all day long, along with, her other solo stuff and Boy Genius stuff, but she's in town tomorrow night, Little Caesars Arena. Very exciting. People are very, very excited for this show. It's going to be a good one. So we are proud to put Phoebe Bridgers in the spotlight for Feature Artist Friday, sponsored by Bank of Ann Arbor. Before that, we heard from Monrovia and Field song. And for the last week or two, every time I've played that song, I go, I have to listen to that album. I have to listen to the Monrovia album, Bloodline, because I really like the songs that we've been playing. And so finally, last night, I actually listened to it. I actually took the time and finally crossed it off my list. It's very pleasant. It's very contemplative. It's quiet. If you like Iron and Wine, I think you would like the Monrovia album. It's got that kind of vibe to it, you know? So the new Monrovia album, Bloodline, is available now, and it's quite good, quite good. Like I said, a little quiet. It was kind of a great way to wind down last night listening to that album. 8 minutes after 8 o'clock, Friday, October 2nd. Good morning, I'm Scott Vertical. It's going to be a little cloudy this morning, and it's going to be sunshine later on today with a high around 63. Right now, we've got 54 degrees here at the studio, and right now, full of sunshine, is Susan from Ypsilanti. She's heading into work right now, and she won herself tickets to night number 2 of the 50th Ann Arbor Folk Festival, Hill Auditorium, on the 30th of January. Now, that includes Colin Hay, Mavis Staples, Tommy Emmanuel, Vienna Tang, DuPont Phillips, and Jeff Daniels. Night number 1 on Friday, January 29th, of course, is Trampled by Turtles, Richard Thompson, The Warren Treaty, Trey Wellington, The Rebel Eves, and that's all the tickets we have for now. You got to go to thearc.org to buy them. I think we're done giving away tickets for Folk Fest for the moment. We might have some as we get a little closer to the show, but we gave you like 2 weeks worth of tickets, so I think we kind of hooked you up. So go to thearc.org and grab your tickets before they sell out for the Ann Arbor Folk Fest, the 50th year. Coming up in just a few moments, we're going to chat with another one of our neighbors in business. I'm going to talk to Frank. He is the president, Frank Sadeghi. He is the president of Sensei, and it's a pretty cool cybersecurity firm that will help you check your status, your cybersecurity status, how well you're doing. And he's going to have some tips and tricks for us as well. Our Neighbors in Business every Friday morning, sponsored by Ann Arbor Spark. Devin Gilfillian on the way. This is Peter Gabriel. It's Ann Arbor's 107.1.

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0: Ann Arbor's 107.1, Devin Gilfillian with Black Dog Rabbit Hole. Before that, Peter Gabriel, Games Without Frontiers. His new album, O.I., is going to be out on November 27th. It was just announced yesterday. Peter Gabriel, his previous album was I.O., and now he's doing O.I., and it's the longest album he's ever released, there's 12 tracks on it, and they're all very long. And that was one of the things, as he's releasing these songs, I'm like, these are like 7 minute long songs. They're very long. But the new Peter Gabriel album, O.I., will be out on November 27th. You go to petergabriel.com, of course, and you can pre-order it. You can go to Bandcamp. Oh, it's Bandcamp Friday. Go to Bandcamp today and order it there as well. But there's a couple of different ways you can get in on that. 18 minutes after 8 o'clock.
1: 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Traffic.
0: Well, it's not usually quite this busy on a Friday morning, but we do have some slowdowns, especially 94 westbound is slow from Michigan all the way to State Street. We've got slowdowns M14 where it meets 23, and then, of course, at the M14 275-96 interchange, slowdowns there. And there is an accident on the left shoulder, 96 westbound at Newburgh. So it's a little bit out of our range, but if you're headed that way, you might encounter that. Coming up, we're going to chat with another one of our neighbors in business about cybersecurity this time around. And Nirvana is next on 107.1.
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6: From the Cook and White Heating and Cooling Newsroom, I'm Renee Vitale. Tennessee Governor Bill Lee has halted all remaining executions in the state this year and ordered an independent review after death row inmate Krista Pike survived an attempted lethal injection. Pike was given two doses of pentobarbital Wednesday for the 1995 murder of 19-year-old Colleen Stemmer, a crime Pike committed when she was 18. Witnesses said Pike could still be heard breathing and snoring after the drugs were administered, and she was taken by ambulance to a hospital. The Tennessee Department of Corrections says officials followed the state's approved execution protocol. A judge has rejected Lindsay Clancy's request to be found not guilty in the deaths of her three children, saying prosecutors presented enough evidence for a jury to determine whether she was responsible. Clancy's attorney argued that there wasn't enough proof that she killed the children, but Judge William Sullivan said that there was both physical and circumstantial evidence that could support a murder conviction. Clancy's first trial ended in a mistrial last month after jurors could not reach a unanimous verdict. And a dispute over construction at actor Jeff Daniels' new JD Stage Bistro in Chelsea has landed in court. The owner of neighboring Cleary's Pub says excavation work for the bistro caused major structural damage to the historic building, including cracks in the foundation and floors and problems with sewer systems. Court filings allege that the damage began after crews excavated about 16 feet below ground in 2024. The pub owner is now suing the developers and others involved in the project. That's the latest from the Cook and White Newsroom. 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
7: I'm Ira Weintraub with the Ann Arbor Sports Update. The Michigan football team will play its first road game of this season tomorrow when Kyle Whittingham's Wolverines visit Minnesota for the 100th edition of the Battle for the Little Brown Jug at 12:10 Eastern Time in the Twin Cities. 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This week's Big Ten football schedule kicks off tonight. Northwestern hosts Penn State at 8 o'clock Eastern time. Then also tomorrow, Wisconsin hosts Michigan State at 12:30 Eastern. 14th-ranked Iowa hosts 5th-ranked Ohio State at 3:30 Eastern. Nebraska hosts Maryland at 4 p.m. Eastern. Illinois hosts Purdue at 4:15 Eastern. 18th-ranked USC hosts Washington at 7:30 Eastern. Rutgers hosts 6th-ranked Indiana at 8 p.m. Michigan women's basketball junior guard Olivia Olson yesterday was unanimously selected preseason first team All Big Ten by the coaches and media. Junior guard Silas Swords was also named to the preseason first team by the coaches and media. USC senior guard Juju Watkins, who missed last season with a torn ACL, was named preseason player of the year by the coaches and media. The 2026-2027 Michigan hockey season opens this weekend at Yost Ice Arena when Brandon Norado's second-ranked Wolverines host Bowling Green tonight at 7 o'clock on the Big 1050 WTKA and tomorrow night at 6 o'clock on 1290 WLBY. 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
11: It's going to be a little damp and chilly this morning. It'll get sunnier later, but still stay cool. Looking for a high around 63. Tomorrow, it stays sunny all day long and a high around 64. It warms up a little bit with sunshine on Sunday and a high around 70. More sun on Monday and a high near 61. Right now, 54 degrees at 828. We're about to meet another one of our neighbors in business, and we're going to talk about cybersecurity. This is Nirvana. It's Ann Arbor's 107.1.

0: It's Ann Arbor's 107.1, and it's Friday morning. That means we meet another one of our neighbors in business, sponsored by Ann Arbor Spark. Now, you can find out all about Ann Arbor Spark at AnnArborUSA.org. And today, I'm talking to the president of Sensei. He is Frank Sadeghi. Good morning, Frank.
1: Good morning, Scott. Good to see you again.
0: I'm really glad to chat with you today. And I know that we're going to talk a lot about Sensei. You know, because part of your mission is to improve your client's cyber health by providing easy to understand solutions through personal interactions, technology, and more. But let's dig into this a little bit. Sure. October, which we are in now, is Cybersecurity Awareness Month. And I know a lot of folks listening work with small businesses or mid-sized businesses. What should they be paying attention to right now, Frank?
1: Yeah, great question, Scott. Again, thank you for having me. Sure. October is Cybersecurity Awareness Month. Mm-hmm. It's really a reminder for every organization, every individual to kind of take a step back, understand their business risk, and make cybersecurity part of their everyday conversation. Mm. It's very critical to do that. Now, there are a few things that I would love to share where everyone should pay attention to.
0: Sure.
1: First, let me say today's cybersecurity is no longer just about protecting computers and networks.
0: Okay.
1: It's about protecting people, their identities, what they have access to, and ultimately as a business, enabling to keep their business running continuously. Mm-hmm. Scott, look, AI has changed everything. Really making cyber attacks more convincing, so personalized, and really much harder for the average person to recognize it. Okay. Yeah. So if you don't mind, if I can give you a quick illustration.
0: Oh, for sure.
1: Today you could get an email that looks and sounds exactly like it came from your boss asking you to wire money or change your banking information, when in reality, it never came from them. It could be from someone, not just domestically, but internationally, overseas. So you gotta be really mindful. Then the other big area that I would love to shed some light on, if you are running at small and medium-sized businesses, high probability you're working with a variety of different vendors, suppliers, or you're connected with different cloud platforms. So your cybersecurity is increasingly tied to these companies that you do business with. Mm. So if there's an incident with one of these suppliers, guess what? It could have a direct impact on your business.
0: Yeah.
1: So to summarize it, if I'm a business leader, I would pay attention to three things. Who has access to what? Who are we connected to? And if something happens, how quickly can we respond and recover?
0: Yeah, because that's really the thing, isn't it? I mean, the rapid response is one of the main things, because if you wait too long, it might be too late. You know, and a lot of small business owners, I'm sure, think that, well, I'm just small business. It's not going to happen to me. How vulnerable really are these smaller organizations?
1: Scott, very, very vulnerable. And I can give you two simple reasons. First, smaller businesses often don't have the same cybersecurity resources as a larger company.
0: Yeah.
1: Look, a larger organization might have an entire security team, a dedicated cybersecurity budget, but a small business may have one or two IT individuals or someone handling IT as just one part of their jobs, right?
0: Right.
1: And we see this in our own Sensei data, the consequences of having limited resources. We have assessed well over 600 small and medium-sized businesses, and we found only 7% of those companies were meeting the baseline cybersecurity best practice.
0: Oh, yikes.
1: Yes. And basically, the fundamental protection that every business should have in place is not in place. So that's one item.
0: Yeah.
1: The second thing that I would say, the bad actor, often they're looking at the easiest opportunity. They're not sitting around saying, okay, today I'm going after one big company.
0: Right.
1: A lot of times they're browsing through the internet and they're simply looking for unlocked doors, which doors are open so they can get into your network. So bottom line, if you're an individual or, working at a small company, that doesn't make you less vulnerable. In some right. cases, it actually makes you more of an attractive target.
0: Yeah, I imagine you kind of put it, you know, like going looking for open doors. It's kind of like a bad actor walking through a parking lot to see which cars are unlocked.
1: Exactly.
0: You know, it doesn't matter how fancy the car is. If it's unlocked, I'm going to check it out and see what's in there, right?
1: That's right. That's right.
0: And then, so, you know, Frank, as the president of Sensei, what are some of the most common cybersecurity gaps that you're seeing when you're working with these businesses?
1: Yeah, another great question, Scott. You know, a lot of it, quite frankly, comes back to the basics, right? Where a individual may not be trained on what to look for.
0: Right.
1: Password practices might not be strong enough. Systems might not be updated on a regular basis. So there's all these moving pieces. And one illustration that I can share with you, this happens often. Let's say an individual, an employee, gets what looks like a Microsoft 365 password reset email, right? What do? They click the link. They enter their username and password. Everything looks legit, but it was actually a phishing scam.
0: Yeah.
1: Basically a fake message designed to trick that individual. And once they do, the attacker has access to employees' accounts and potentially company data. So you got to be really mindful of every click, everything that you're really looking at, especially through emails.
0: Oh, for sure. You know, and it's interesting, you know, because I work, you know, we're a small radio station, but we work for a big company. And so we actually have these regular trainings where we see how these bad actors can get in and do phishing and stuff like that. But a regular person who doesn't have these trainings in their work, or a small business owner who is just still coming up and putting these things together, they might not be aware of all these things. So if they could, if a small business owner could take just two or three steps to make their company better protected, what would you recommend?
1: Yeah, I'll keep this, Scott, pretty simple. Really three things, and this can work for individuals, small businesses, and everyone. First, do me a favor, turn on multi-factor authentication. Okay. Basically, the extra step where you enter a code or approve a login on your phone after entering your password. It adds another layer of protection if your password gets compromised. So pretty important to do that.
0: Yeah.
1: Second, stay on top of the basics, right? Now, as an organization, keep your system updated. Or as an individual, make sure you do all your upgrades on your iPhone. Make sure important data is backed up and actually test those backups. Very critical to do that.
0: You know what? I never test the backup. I'm always assuming the backup is working. That's a great point. I never test it. I just assume it's working. That's a wonderful tip.
1: Yes. Very important to test it, just to confirm. And the third one is, here's what I tell everyone. Have a simple plan for what happens if something goes wrong.
0: Yeah.
1: Okay. Let's say you're a small business. You have an incident. Who do you call? How are you going to communicate to your clients? Who makes the decisions? How do you keep the business running? Scott, here's one thing I will say. Regardless of all the things that you can have in place for cybersecurity, no one's 100% safe.
0: Right.
1: The idea is mitigating risk and keeping you safer. And that's what cybersecurity is all about.
0: Well, you know, Sensei, that is your specialty, and it's my understanding that if I go to your website, I can get more information and be able to understand my cybersecurity risk in as little as like 30 minutes or so, something like that.
1: Yeah, absolutely. I appreciate you sharing that. So, Scott, here's what I would say. So at a high level, Sensei, we're located here in Ann Arbor, Michigan. Yeah. We help small, medium-sized organizations really understand, manage, and improve their cybersecurity over time, right? We identify risk, we put protection in there, and we really work with them on a continuous basis. However, for any business that might not know, okay, where do I start? We believe the first step is the Sensei score.
0: Okay.
1: Sensei score is a simple cybersecurity assessment that measures your cyber posture and gives you a score from 0 to 1,000. Hmm. Kind of works very similar to credit score, but it's for cybersecurity.
0: All right.
1: Yeah. And the assessment, to, like you said, 30 minutes, 39 questions. We do it just like this, virtually over Zoom. And at end of the assessment, we'll give you the number, and you clearly can see where you stand today, what gaps you have, and what areas you need to improve on. And if anyone's interested in listening, please feel free to go to www.sensei.com. Sensei is S-E-N-S-C-Y, and request a free assessment to get started.
0: Wonderful. Yeah, sensei.com, S-E-N-S-C-Y.com. And I'll put this up on our Facebook and Instagram as well. But Frank Sadeghi, president of Sensei, another one of our neighbors in business, sponsored by Ann Arbor Spark. Thank you so much for taking the time today, and I wish you the best of luck in the future with Sensei.
1: I appreciate it. Thank you, Scott.
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0: Ann Arbor's 107.1, Melissa Etheridge. I'm the only one. Before that, Michigander, his latest Taxi from the Over Before You Know It album. It is 8 minutes before 9 o'clock.
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0: And as usual on a Friday, it's been nice and quiet on the roads. Nothing really slowing you down that I can see. And hopefully you're going to get where you're going on time. Coming up, I'm going to open up the 107.1 ticket window a couple of times before I go. I don't know how many times. We'll see. We'll see how many times I can do it before I go. But Lizzie McAlpine tickets go on sale today at 10 o'clock. She's at the Fox Theater on May 7th. And I'll get you tickets to see Lizzie McAlpine. You'll beat the box office in just a few moments. Lumineers on the way. We're going to go back in time and hear one of Phoebe Bridgers' very first singles for Feature Artist Friday. And Death Cab for Cutie is next on 107.1.
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12: From the Cook & White Heating and Cooling Newsroom, I'm Renee Vitale. A Washington, D.C. judge has permanently dismissed the criminal vandalism case against former Olympic canoeist David Hearn, preventing prosecutors from refiling the charge. Hearn had been accused of damaging the Lincoln Memorial reflecting pool, but prosecutors later acknowledged new evidence showed the damage was likely caused by a flawed installation and rush construction work, not vandalism. Hearn had maintained his innocence throughout the case. The Washtenaw County Sheriff's Office is investigating a domestic-related shooting in Ypsilanti Township that left three men injured. Deputies responded to the incident and found victims ages 34, 39, and 49 suffering from gunshot wounds. All three were transported to area hospitals with injuries not believed to be life-threatening. Investigators say the shooting stemmed from a domestic dispute and no further details about arrests or charges have been released. Disgraced former USA Gymnastics and Michigan State University Dr. Larry Nassar is among more than 20,000 people removed from Michigan's sex offender registry following a Michigan Supreme Court ruling. The court determined the state cannot retroactively apply current registry requirements to people whose underlying offenses occurred before July 1st, 2011. State police have since removed thousands of names from the registry, including Nassar's. Officials say that the change does not overturn any convictions or affect prison sentences. Nassar remains behind bars serving decades-long state and federal sentences for sexually abusing young athletes and possessing child pornography. That's the latest from the Cook & White Newsroom. 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
14: 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The Red Wings open their regular season tonight when they host the New York Rangers at 6:30 at Little Caesars Arena. Former captain Dylan Larkin will not play for the Wings this weekend because of an upper body injury, according to head coach Todd McClellan. Coverage starts at 6:15 tonight on 1290 WLBY. The Pistons, who continue training camp, will play their first preseason game this coming Monday versus the Phoenix Suns at Little Caesars Arena. All-star center Jalen Duren, according to reports, has agreed to sign a five-year, $200 million fully guaranteed contract to return to the Pistons. Detroit's first regular season game is Tuesday, October 20th. Versus the Boston Celtics at Little Caesars Arena. Last night in the MLB postseason, the Braves beat the Phillies 6-2 in Atlanta to win Game 3 of their National League Wild Card Series and advance to the NLDS. Tomorrow, American League Division Series Game 1, the White Sox at the Guardians at 1 p.m. National League Division Series Game 1, the Braves at the Dodgers at 4 p.m. Eastern Time. ALDS Game 1, the Yankees at the Rays at 6:30. And

Theater on May 7th. 734-998-1071. 734-998-1071. These tickets go on sale later on today at 10 o'clock. But Lizzie McAlpine at the Fox Theater on the 7th of May. 734-998-1071. Good luck. It's Death Cab for Cutie on Ann Arbor's 107.1.

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0: Ann Arbor's 107.1, Phoebe Bridgers and Motion Sickness. That's actually the second single from her debut album, Stranger in the Alps. That's the song that made my ears perk up. I heard that and I'm like, okay, what is this? And that song helped make me become a Phoebe Bridgers fan. Of course, she's in town tomorrow night at Little Caesars Arena. So she's in the spotlight all day long for Feature Artist Friday. She's got a duet coming up at the top of next hour. Kelly Brown is going to play more Phoebe Bridgers for you as the day goes on. Before that, we heard from Death Cab for Cutie, Stone Over Water. It is Friday, October 2nd, 11 minutes after 9 o'clock, and my name is Scott Vertical. It's going to be a little chilly, a little damp this morning. The sun will arrive this afternoon, they say, and we'll hit a high around 63 with that sunshine breaking through. And right now we've got 54 degrees here at the studio. Congratulations to Ken from Ypsilanti. He's got a pair of tickets to see Lizzie McAlpine at the Fox Theater on the 7th of May. Those go on sale at 10 o'clock today. So congratulations, Ken. He is our very last Beat the Box Office winner. Before the day is over, I think I can probably still get you into Weird Al Yankovic. Maybe I can get you in to see Beck as well.
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0: Oh, speaking of Beck, I opened up the 107.1 ticket window. I don't know if you just heard. You want to see Beck at the Fox Theater on the 12th of October? 734-998-1071. 734-998-1071. Beck at the Fox Theater. 734-998-1071. Good luck. It's Lumineers.

0: Ann Arbor's 107.1, Leon Bridges, Light the Way, Lumineers before that. 19 minutes after 9 o'clock. Congratulations to Raymond from Ann Arbor. He's got a good birth date. That's a little private joke between me and Raymond. But he's going to see Beck live at the Fox Theater on the 12th. It's a Monday night at the Fox in October. It's going to be a really nice time. And that might be the last pair of those we have to give away. Before I go, I think I'm going to attempt a more of a ticket window blowout. I think I have a couple of more chances for you to win things. You better pay attention to find out.
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0: Looks good on the roads. I don't see any issues anywhere around town. You're going to get where you're going on time. Coming up, we're going to hear music from Miles Smith, an exclusive Studio A2 track from Portugal the Man and Role Model next on 107.1.
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1: What? Weird Al Yankovic is at Huntington Center in Toledo on the 10th. It's a Saturday night. It's going to be a blast in Toledo at the Huntington Center. Weird Al Yankovic, 734-998-1071, 734-998-1071. Five-time Grammy winner, Weird Al Yankovic, 734-998-1071. Good luck. It's Role Model on Ann Arbor's 1071.

0: Ann Arbor's 107.1, that's Fiona Apple and Criminal. Before that, Role Model, their latest High Hopes 3000. 23 minutes before 10 o'clock. Congratulations to Brooks from Ann Arbor. Brooks was listening carefully and now has tickets to see Weird Al Yankovic at Huntington Center in Toledo on the 10th of October. My gosh, we've just had so many things. The 107.1 ticket window has just been bursting at the seams this week. So many tickets. It's actually probably going to slow down a little bit, if I'm being honest with you, just because fewer concerts get announced and fewer concerts get performed over the wintertime. A lot of artists take a break in the wintertime, especially when the holidays coming up. So you got to try to get in on some of these tickets when you hear about them, because it might slow down a little bit. But for now, bursting at the seams. Like, for example, still to come, tickets to see Johnny Blue Skies live at Little Caesars Arena on the 10th of October. Johnny Blue Skies, we'll have those tickets for you.
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0: Oh, my gosh. Right now? We're doing it right now? Oh, Johnny Blue Skies at Little Caesars Arena on October 10th, 734-998-1071. 734-998-1071. Johnny Blue Skies, of course, is Sturgill Simpson performing live at Little Caesars Arena on October 10th. 734-998-1071. Good luck. It's Miles Smith.

Weird Al Yankovic, who should be in the Rock and Roll Hall of Fame, gets bigger and weirder as he invades the Huntington Center in Toledo on Saturday, October 10th. Be a part of the fun. Win tickets all week with Ann Arbor's 107.1.

0: Ann Arbor's 107.1, that is Portugal the Man, live from Studio A2, Atomic Man, recorded in 2013 in the room right next door. Studio A2 stuff. You're only going to hear that here on Ann Arbor's 107.1. And Sunday morning at 10 o'clock, we do a little thing called Sunday Brunch from Studio A2, where we treat you to a full hour of music that you're not going to hear anywhere else. Songs recorded in Ann Arbor, and I'm your host for that Sunday mornings at 10 o'clock on 107.1. Before that, we heard from Miles Smith. It is 15 minutes before 10 o'clock. Congratulations to Alex from South Lyon. He was paying attention. And he's got tickets for Johnny Blue Skies at Little Caesars Arena on the 10th of October. You never know when that ticket window is going to do its thing. Hang on. Maybe I'll give you a little taste of what's happening next week. Where did that go? Where'd that list go? Oh, yeah. So next week, we've got all sorts of tickets when we open up the 107.1 ticket window. You're going to beat the box office for Red Clay Strays in St. Paul and the Broken Bones at Pine Knob. You are going to beat the box office for Greta Van Fleet at Little Caesars Arena. You are going to get tickets for Trans-Siberian Orchestra, their holiday show, at Little Caesars Arena. And you'll get tickets for Tallest Man on Earth at the Arc. Those are going fast. Those might sell out by the time the week is over next week. So if you want to see Tallest Man on Earth at the Arc, you might have to win them. Otherwise, you got to go to thearc.org and purchase them. But Tallest Man on Earth coming to the Arc. We have night two. He's going to be there for two nights. We have tickets for night number two. So lots of great stuff when we open up the 107.1 ticket window next week. And so I hope you join us. Kelly Brown is in next. She's got 107 minutes of nonstop music lined up for you, including music from Folkfest artist Trampled by Turtles. You're going to hear from Mumford & Sons. Phoebe Bridgers in the spotlight for Feature Artist Friday. She's got a very cool, she guest stars on a song, basically, that you're going to hear. I don't want to give it away too much, but Kelly's going to play it here in just a few minutes. It's Phoebe Bridgers in the spotlight for Feature Artist Friday. And coming up, Guster with their song Satellite helps us kick off that 107 minutes of nonstop music sponsored by Bank of Ann Arbor. The sun is supposed to be coming out today. If not, the sun will be out tomorrow. And so I hope you get some sunshine this weekend. I hope you have the opportunity to help something good happen for somebody else today, right? If you see somebody struggling with something, help them out. If you don't see somebody struggling, just be nice to them. Just be nice to people today. And I hope people are nice to you today. And I hope something good happens for you today. It's Ann Arbor's 107.1. I'll talk to you Sunday morning. I don't want to leave.
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1: Legendary rock star Rod Stewart has announced he's retiring from rock tours after some dates in Europe in 2027. Stewart's been playing live since he was a teenager, a career spanning more than 60 years. But keep in mind the wording. He said he's retiring from rock tours, leaving the door open for more laid-back concerts. Tom Waits will be the subject of a tribute concert at New York's Carnegie Hall on March 10th with a yet-to-be-announced all-star lineup. 100% of the net proceeds will benefit music education programs. And U2 is teaming up with Jack White's Third Man Records for a yellow vinyl independent record store-only edition of their new album, Carnival de Luz, which is coming out on November 13th. We've got great shows all weekend produced right here in Ann Arbor, like Sunday Brunch from Studio A2 with Scott Vertical, Under the Radar Radio, and Fine Tuning with Martin Van Dyke. Don't miss a thing. 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

The National with Phoebe Bridgers on Ann Arbor's 107.1. Phoebe Bridgers, your feature artist Friday, because she is at Little Caesars Arena tomorrow night for a sold-out show on the Lost Weekend Tour. Good for her. She deserves her success. Cheer loudly for Phoebe Bridgers tomorrow night for her sold-out show at Little Caesars Arena. 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Oh, we heard your mind is not your own. How are you today? Little gloomy, but it's Friday. We love Fridays around here. Taking you through 107 minutes of tunes brought to you by Bank of Ann Arbor, with music on the way from the Revivalists. Oasis, Trampled by Turtles, are on the 50th annual Ann Arbor Folk Festival coming up at the end of January. We'll get to them in just a few. David Gray, Florence and the Machine, Billy Strings, and the Decemberists all on the way. And more Phoebe Bridgers. Right now, here's Mumford & Sons, Beloved, on Ann Arbor's 107.1. Good morning, good Friday. I'm Kelly Brown.

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Friday, January 29th and Saturday, January 30th at Hill Auditorium. It's Richard Thompson Band is the 29th, the Warren Treaty, Trey Wellington Band, the Rebel Eves from Michigan, and also from Michigan, the talented, musically talented, and very clever Jeff Daniels will MC both nights. And this band will play on the 29th, Trampled by Turtles. This particular track is with features Jeff Tweedy. And I heard it the day that they revealed the lineup, and I fell in love with this song. Here's Love Is Everywhere, Trampled by Turtles featuring Jeff Tweedy on Ann Arbor's 107.1.

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U2's new album is Carnival de Luz. It'll be out on November 13th. Here's the new single, Silencio. 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

new music from Billy String. So Much for Goodbyes is the name of the album. Burn the Other End is the name of the single you just heard. It is available now. Here's the Decemberists on 107.1.

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That's Boy Genius on Ann Arbor's 107.1. It is Phoebe Bridgers, along with Lucy Dacus and Julian Baker, to make up Boy Genius. Not Strong Enough is the name of the tune from the album The Record on Ann Arbor's 107.1. Phoebe Bridgers is your feature artist Friday. She is in town tomorrow to play a sold-out show at Little Caesars Arena. Look at how far she's come. The name of her new album is called Lost Weekend, and that is what she's celebrating with this show. Phoebe Bridgers, the Feature Artist Friday, brought to you by Bank of Ann Arbor. Here's Noah Kahn.

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The latest track to be released from Kacey Musgraves' new album, Middle of Nowhere, Mexico Honey, on Ann Arbor's 107.1. Modern English coming up right now as I take you through 107 minutes of tunes brought to you by Bank of Ann Arbor. This is Jack Johnson.

Night 2 of the 50th Ann Arbor Folk Festival is January 30th at Hill Auditorium with Colin Hay, Mavis Staples, Tommy Emmanuel, Vienna Tang, and DuPont Phillips. We want to put you on the guest list. 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

0: Grace Potter, Love Me Not on Ann Arbor's 107.1, The Wallflowers, and the Red Hot Chili Peppers. We also had Tame Impala, Loser, from the album Deadbeat. Taking you through wrapping up 107 minutes of tunes brought to you by Bank of Ann Arbor. The sun is supposed to show up today on this Friday, and it's supposed to be a lovely weekend. A little chilly tomorrow, but 70 on Sunday. So it would be a great weekend to get those two-pack passes to Wired's Orchards, the day passes for Wired's Orchards. 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Or before. It doesn't matter. 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They have Old West wagon rides. 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Okay? So that's all. It's just amazing. Just amazing, the country fair. So much to do and a perfect weekend to do it. Music on the way from Lake Street Dive will play their latest, and Chris Isaak next on 107.
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1: 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That's out and about for Friday, October 2nd. 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

That's from Lost Weekend, her latest album, Lost Boys, on Ann Arbor's 107.1. Phoebe Bridgers, your Feature Artist Friday. Feature Artist Friday brought to you by Bank of Ann Arbor, playing a sold-out show at Little Caesars Arena tomorrow night. Michigander on the way. He's playing a show coming up at St. Andrew's Hall. We'll talk about that right now. R.E.M. on 107.1.

David Bowie and Changes on Ann Arbor's 107.1 and Michigander before that, with Freaking Out from his album Over Before You Know It. He'll be at St. Andrews Hall on November 13th. Here's the Head and the Heart's latest. It's a Loudon Wainwright cover that they always loved, and they put it on their own soundtrack. It's called The Swimming Song on 107.1.

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1: And this is Trinity of Women, brought to you by Trinity Health. Good afternoon, I'm Kelly Brown. Well, Brittany Howard is a powerhouse. She started writing poetry and playing piano at an early age. Then she started playing guitar and writing song lyrics. And that voice is absolutely incredible. She met Zach Cockrell in high school, who was her partner that started Alabama Shakes together. They'd listened to 1970s rock music, Black Sabbath, Pink Floyd, Yes, Cream, and all that stuff. And there, Alabama Shakes was formed. Brittany Howard is definitely a powerhouse. When she walks on stage, you know it, and you know something big is going to happen. Alabama Shakes now with the latest I Feel Hope Coming from the album I Must Be Dreaming on Ann Arbor's 107.1 Trinity of Women, brought to you by Trinity Health. Brittany Howard, we salute you.

0: Nat Timmerman is Rabbitology on Ann Arbor's 107.1. Sweet Death of Me is from her latest album. It is all on her website. If you want to know anything about Rabbitology, make sure you go to that website and check out her artwork. Everything Rabbitology is done by Nat Timmerman. Nat Timmerman is Rabbitology. Oh, and she is going to be at the Blind Pig on Monday night, so make sure you check her out. She played the Sonic Lawn Summer Concert Series about a year, maybe a year and a half ago, and I was mesmerized by her music. She's just so cool and so creative, and I love her artwork. 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Music before that from 10,000 Maniacs and Alabama Shakes, I Feel Hope Coming. 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

Kyoto by Phoebe Bridgers on Ann Arbor's 107.1 from Punisher. Of course, she'll be at Little Caesars Arena for her sold-out show tomorrow night, October 3rd. 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Devin Gilfillian has a new album out called Time Will Tell. 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

0: Blue Monday by New Order. I almost said Blue Order by New Monday on Ann Arbor's 107.1, but it is New Order, Blue Monday, the 2020 remaster on Ann Arbor's 107.1. The 50th Ann Arbor Folk Festival happens January 29th and January 30th at Hill Auditorium. Friday, January 29th, Trampled by Turtles, Richard Thompson Band, The Warren Treaty, Trey Wellington Band and the Rebel Eves from Michigan, and Jeff Daniels will MC both nights. Saturday, January 30th, Colin Hay, Mavis Staples, Tommy Emmanuel, who is one of the, if not the, best acoustic guitar player in the world, Vienna Tang, DuPont Phillips from Michigan, and Jeff Daniels again will MC both nights. 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And both websites have everything you need, have all the bands that are playing and, like I said, tickets. So hopefully we will see you there at the 50th Ann Arbor Folk Festival, a fundraiser for the ARC. We'll be right back with the Womack Sisters and Dave Matthews Band next.
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Kylie Phillips will be a part of the 50th Ann Arbor Folk Festival as a part of DuPont Phillips. 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Kylie Phillips has a new album out, solo album, Before I Am Invisible. That is out later this year. And What Living's Like is the name of the new single. 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

Boy Genius, Anti-Curse on Ann Arbor's 107.1 from the album The Record, which she did with Julian Baker and Lucy Dacus. I'm talking about Phoebe Bridgers, who is your Featured Artist Friday, because she's playing a sold-out show for herself at Little Caesars Arena tomorrow night in honor of her album Lost Weekend. Featured Artist Friday is brought to you by Bank of Ann Arbor, and that would be Phoebe Bridgers for today. Depeche Mode and Avett Brothers on the way, and something from Tracy Chapman. Right now, Death Cab for Cutie's latest, Stone Over Water on 107.1.

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Well, it's supposed to sound like the Pixies. It is based on Where Is My Mind by the Pixies. That is Stephen Wilson Jr. And the song is called Hardwired on Ann Arbor's 107.1. 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

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We sure can. 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

Phoebe Bridgers, new music. That is Bobby on Ann Arbor's 107.1 from the new album Lost Weekend. Phoebe today for Feature Artist Friday, brought to you by Bank of Ann Arbor. She's got the sold-out show tomorrow at Little Caesars Arena. It's made in Michigan music from Billy Strings. It's Burn the Other End with Ann Arbor's 107.1.

Noah Kahan and the Great Divide with Ann Arbor's 107.1. Early in their career, the Smashing Pumpkins were known for very loud guitars, like this wall of electric guitars. One of the loudest shows I ever saw was Smashing Pumpkins in 1993. But if you said one of their biggest hits was an acoustic guitar with some bells, people would be, what? What are you talking about? It's Disarm on 107.1.

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That is U2's new one, Silencio, on Ann Arbor's 107.1. The new album, Carnaval de Luz, is coming out 6 weeks from today. It features what we know as Dolly Parton's last recording, her last performance. She actually got out of bed to sing her part, and I haven't heard any of that song yet. Maybe we'll have to wait till it's out. I think it might be the last song on the album as well. Kopi's cover of the day is coming up just after 4 o'clock, celebrating Brittany Howard's birthday with a great Earth, Wind & Fire cover that also features one of the members of Earth, Wind & Fire. Right now it's The Verve, Bittersweet Symphony on Ann Arbor's 107.1.

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0: Ann Arbor's 107.1 and Bank of Ann Arbor present Feature Artist Friday with Phoebe Bridgers today. Really pretty song called Garden Song from the album Punisher. Hard to believe that album is now 6 years old. Phoebe playing a sold-out show in Detroit tomorrow.
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0: Happy birthday to Brittany Howard of Alabama Shakes. Got a great cover of an Earth, Wind & Fire classic, and it features Earth, Wind & Fire's bassist, Verdeen White. So it's Brittany Howard and Verdeen White with Shining Star. 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

That's one of those get you going songs, and it's perfect for a Friday. Tom Petty and Running Down a Dream on Ann Arbor's 107.1 with Wolf Alice and White Horses.

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The Hunchback of Notre Dame will be playing from October 16th through the 25th. Sign up for a chance to win tickets at annarbors1071.com.

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No more rhymes now. I mean it. Anybody want a peanut? Little Princess Bride humor for you there. We're digging into the Folk Festival Artist Archives all the time on 107.1 from 2015 and 2019. 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

When he wants to do catchy, few do it better. Robert Smith and The Cure with In Between Days on Ann Arbor's 107.1 for your Friday getaway. It's the latest from Michigander. It's Taxi.

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1: The Red Clay Strays have announced their 2027 dates, which begin January 22nd in Raleigh, North Carolina, and wrap up September 19th in Austin, Texas. They will play at Pine Knob Music Theater on Saturday, July 31st, with St. Paul and the Broken Bones. Tickets on sale October 9th. Fontaines D.C. have shared another track from Dopamine Chamber, which comes out on October 16th. Check out Tongue on YouTube. And it's a new release Friday. Here's what's out. Elvis Costello couldn't wait until next year, so he's releasing the box set My Aim Is True, the 49th anniversary edition. And Johnny Marr's latest solo album is called The Age of Everything. The Beatles' Rubber Soul gets a deluxe reissue in multiple configurations. Check out our weekend shows produced right here in Ann Arbor. 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
1: The city of Manchester, England has been fertile ground for music for decades, and we've got one of the great Mancunians of all time, guitarist Johnny Marr, formerly of the Smiths and many other bands. His new album is The Age of Everything. It's our pick of the week. We'll play four from that and all music out of Manchester this week on Under the Radar Radio, Sunday from 7 till 9 on Ann Arbor's 107.1.

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Phoebe Bridgers with her group Boy Genius on Ann Arbor's 107.1 and the song 20 Bucks from their extremely successful only full-length album that came out in 2023. It is Phoebe Bridgers for Feature Artist Friday, brought to you by Bank of Ann Arbor. It's music from Devin Gilfillian, Black Dog Rabbit Hole on 107.1.

Dave Matthews Band and Too Much with Ann Arbor's 107.1. Plenty to do in and around Ann Arbor this evening. I mean, you've got Bruce Hornsby and the Noisemakers over at the Hill Auditorium presented by UMS. Then at Michigan Theater, if you're looking to laugh, geniuses of improv comedy, Who's Live Anyway at Michigan Theater. You've got other improv at Hearsay Brewing and Theater. That's always fun. Just a lot going on in the area, and we'll cover some of it with the Out and About update in just a few minutes on 107.1. It's Garbage. I'm only-

Monrovia, that is Field Song on Ann Arbor's 107.1. Our UTR preview track coming up in just a few minutes, a song from the new album by Johnny Marr, The Age of Everything. And Johnny is from Manchester, England, and there has been an amazing amount of music, great music that has come from Manchester. So it's an all Manchester show. I could have filled 6 hours, but we'll just deal with two. We'll play that UTR preview track in a few minutes. Right now it's John Mayer on 107.1.

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1: 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Now, Johnny's from Manchester. We'll have an all-Manchester edition of Under the Radar Radio with his new album, The Age of Everything, as Pick of the Week. 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

So if you're a Phoebe Bridgers fan, you can see her at Little Caesars Arena tomorrow with Alex G. It says it's sold out, but it might be worth a look. Ann Arbor's 107.1, that was Phoebe Bridgers' Liberty Tree. And this is Queen.

0: If I Let You, Womack Sisters, released this year, just a couple months ago. Later, Build appeared on their self-titled album, released August 14th. That was really just a little bit ago. But the track was produced by Bosco Mann, a key person behind Daptone Records. Really great group. I love the Womack Sisters. They're a lot of fun to listen to. And their self-titled album they released this year is definitely worth the listen. How are you? Happy Friday. We made it. It's Kojo. I'm so excited for this weekend. Seriously. I hope you are too. Keep it here. I've got Cracker and Jack Johnson all coming up here on 107.1.
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Jack Johnson, Ann Arbor's 107.1. He wrote that song after watching a friend chase a woman over and over and over again. He was kind of the friend just watching, like, yeah, dude, she's not gonna call you back. That's why that song was written. Ann Arbor's 107.1. Here's Young the Giant.

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Kate Bush originally wanted the title A Deal with God, but that was running up the hill. Up that hill, Ann Arbor's 107.1. Here's the Revivalists.

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Before that, we heard from the Revivalists. 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